Jason Derulo and The Other Side. And speaking of The Other Side, boy, am I glad to see the back of last week. I had a very humbling experience, a very humbling week. I don't know. I just got put in my place. I mean, I had to take my dog to the vet, bless her heart. She's okay. We have regular checkups, just as old dogs do, but they asked for a urine sample.

fight it. I'm a two-time, you ain't know I win. Throw a shot like you tryna have a foot fight then. All my ops waiting for me to be you, I bet. Say, I got drive, I don't need a car. Money really all that we fiending for. I'm doing things they ain't seen before. Bands ain't dumb, but extreme is all.

It's Eurodance pumping energy, this, isn't it? Too Unlimited, and get ready for this here on BFBS. Thank you so much for listening to Dance of the Decade. They sold 18 million records, that duo. They were massive in the 90s. They did No Limit as well. That was a huge song. Right, I have got M People and Renaissance coming up on Dance of the Decade soon. And you'll enjoy this one today. If you like your 90s throwbacks, you'll love this. Capella, and you've got to let the music here on BFBS.

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2: The new Defence Secretary has praised the armed forces personnel who intercepted a Russian Shadow Fleet oil tanker in the English Channel. Dan Jarvis says the operation required skill, professionalism and courage, and said that Russia relied on the Shadow Fleet to fund its conflict in Ukraine, so this was a blow to Putin. Royal Marine Commandos and specially trained law enforcement officers boarded the sanctioned vessel. They were supported by aircraft from the Maritime Air Group, including Chinooks, Merlin MK4 and Wildcat helicopters, an RAF P8 aircraft, as well as HMS Sutherland and HMS Ledbury. Former Armed Forces Minister Al Khans, who resigned earlier this week over funding for the military, says he was delighted to hear

What's a hat? What's a hat? What's a hat? What's a hat? What's a hat? What's a hat? What's a hat? What's a hat? What's a hat? What's a hat? What's a hat? What's a hat? What's a hat? What's a hat? What's a hat? What's a hat? What's a hat? What's a hat? What's a hat? What's a hat? What's a hat? What's a hat? What's a hat? What's a hat? What's a hat? What's a hat? What's a hat? What's a hat? What's a hat? What's a hat? What's a hat? What's a hat? What's a hat? What's a hat? What's a hat? What's a hat? What's a hat? What's a hat? What's a hat? What's a hat? What's a hat? What's a hat? What's a hat? What's a hat? What's a hat? What's a hat? What's a hat? What's a hat? What's a hat? What's a hat? What's a hat? What's a hat? What's a hat? What's a hat? What's a hat? What's a hat? What's a hat? What's a hat? What's a hat? What's a hat? What's a hat? What's a hat? What's a hat?